gone fishing. 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He ain't got no ambition, gone fishing. 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I'd say no more work for mine. On my door, I'd hang a sign.

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